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Funky Friday. 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
1: 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I did.

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Perjantaisin aina ilta 7:ltä. Funky Friday. Get the funk up with Funky Friday. Groove

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It's going down, down. It's going down, down. It's going down.

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Tuntia ilta 7:ltä. 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
2: 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A little girl I should have loved, but I left her behind. And this little girl, she's been so sweet to me, but I stole her heart

Funk your weekend up. Kaksi tuntia, ilta 7:ltä. 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
2: 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It's one of the thrills of young America. And young America has been responsible for setting most of the world's dance craze.